dope. Why, Jesus, no, the other one. I've got a son named James, but he's just up to funny.

0: night revolution, any night revolutionaries. 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You know, we don't want to tell no one that.
1: Kommer nå våren, sang du, og ble allemanns eie.

0: Well, music lovers, it all began in the Okefenokee Swamp with the alligator boogie. Now, these alligators jumped aboard a train which had its own boogie. All aboard! And soon we arrive in the big city of Barnsley, where in the working man's nightclub, we hear the barrel house boogie. And here are the club secretary's views on it.
1: Well, I don't mind a bit of this here boogie-woogie, but I can't stand that there bebop stuff.
0: Frightful square. Of course, the sophisticated set prefer dancing to the begin boogie. Ooh, what a day. My dear, you dance divinely.
2: Here, now, kid, I'll make your talk before.
0: I beg your pardon. And lastly, here's a request for Mrs. Kikawuna of Dilubi, Nagaflarpit, England, for the Victor Sylvester boogie.

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And it just made it worse when I laid them on somebody else. So I finally surrendered.

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And each time I failed, it made me feel twice as alone. Then I cried, Lord, there must be a sure and easier way. For it just cannot be that a man should lose hope every day.

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So he chased them all down to the Red Sea shore. 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
1: Do you remember the doctor said your health was under par?
0: Oh, I do. And you, my little snooks, you were ruining your looks.
1: Yeah, what a shame. Here we are.
0: Here we are.
1: Crazy in the head.
0: Oh, Greta, yeah. Your eyes look gorgeous.
1: You think so?

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0: had my head down. 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
0: Stevie, did you ever hear this tune by B.B. that I recorded and asked me no question? Yeah. You didn't hear that, did you?
1: No, but I tried.
0: Will you fill in on that one?
1: I love
0: it. I'm going to try to do that right here. Now, that's on my new LP, you know, yeah. San Francisco 83.

0: keep the love. 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The blues experience lives inside you.
1: It's a hell of a festival. I've been to hell many, many times, but not the one near Trondheim. And it was magnificent. It was a really wonderful experience. Yeah, there was great joy. We had a great time.
2: Mm. You feel it at once? You have a good contact with the people, with the audience?
1: Very quickly, yeah. Mm. And, you know, always the blues audience, though, are... They are very hungry. Mm. And that's good. You know, it's always a wonderful feeling when there's, you know, lots and, you know, throngs of people pressed up against the stage and waiting and very, very responsive and anxious for your arrival and responsive when you play and responsive to the, you know, the soloists. And it's really nice. Mm. And that it was exactly like that. It was precise.

0: Strenge plukk og låta Belta og badla. 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
1: Snowbird Cowboys var det med låta On a Rehab for Being a Fool. Neste ut Frank Fjellvang and the Precious Angels med låta Heartland.

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0: Too Close to the Bone, det var Per Ellingsen. 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